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Now there is this song I wrote. I hope you learned it note for note like good little children. 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
2: Первое радио.

0: Better days are coming,
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0: 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For 7 years running, you've been a soldier. But better days are coming. Better days are coming for you.
1: Better days.
0: So when the night feels like forever,

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1: I'm straight in at the deep end. 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My God, I even chose a place you

0: 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Don't worry. It will soon pass, whatever it is. Don't worry, be happy. I'm not worried. I'm happy.
1: Так, ну пиши, откуда родом?
2: Первое.

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1: Look at all the lonely people.
2: Первое радио. 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